0: your hands down.
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0: Come on, lift your voice with me, church. 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

0: So are you guys having a good time tonight? 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I believe that the Lord wants us to enter into His presence even deeper than we already have experienced tonight.
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0: 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Come on, why are we doing it? Sing it like this.
1: He's my rock.
0: Yes, sir. What else? What else?
1: He's my fortress.
0: Yes, you are. He is my deliverer.
1: He's
0: come on.
1: My deliverer.
0: Can you tell him if you're

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So listen up. 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

0: John. These are men in the Bible, written down. Peter, an apostle, was known as the Rock. Paul wrote some letters while his ship was in dock.
1: Barnabas followed Paul from shore to shore. They spread the good news. Could we ask for much more?
0: The Lord sent his prayer that we say it today. The stoning of Stephen was a very sad day.
1: Jesus raised Lazarus when he had died.

0: when you have problems and don't know what to do, just open up the Bible and read it through and through. These men in the Bible were all filled with love. They received their knowledge from our Father above.
1: So kids, say your prayers, hallelujahs, and amens, and spread the good news to your family and friends.
0: Prayers, hallelujahs, and amens, and spread the good news to your family and friends.
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1: Be holy as he is holy. 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We were in church one Sunday, Pastor Ann, and the Lord gave me a song. And I don't get many songs like that in the middle of service. But then it just started to roll out. And I said,

Anybody still got a praise on their lips tonight? I said, is there anybody still got a praise on their lips tonight? Hallelujah. Only if you got a reason, you'll stand up and give him glory. Some of you may be in your worst moment in life, but right now, if you just lift your hands and give him glory. Listen, y'all.

Hallelujah. The Bible says how good and how pleasant it is when brethren dwell together in what? In what? Amen. So tonight, in one accord, we have come to give the King of Kings and the Lord of Lords the honor due his name. He is only worthy of praise. It's only him that's worthy to be adored, worthy to be magnified, worthy to be esteemed, worthy to be enlarged, worthy to be blessed, worthy to be honored, worthy to be magnified, worthy to be praised.

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1: 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And we will give you praise in your great congregation.

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1: There is a sound in the hearts of God's people that the world is waiting to be released.

Zephaniah 3:17 says, the Lord is in your midst. He's mighty to save, mighty to deliver. He will quiet you with his love, and he will rejoice over you with singing. God has a voice and he sings. Could you lift a hand or two? Say, Lord, sing over me tonight. Speak to my heart. Holy Spirit, quiet us. Oh, God.

God has an answer for you. 1 Corinthians 10:13. There hath no temptation taken you but such as is common to man. But God is faithful, who will not suffer you to be tempted above that ye are able, but will with the temptation also make a way to escape, that ye may be able to bear it. Have a vision for a great life. See things changed. Habakkuk 2:2-3 says, And the Lord answered me and said, Write the vision and engrave it so plainly upon tablets that everyone who passes may be able to read it easily and quickly as he hastens by. For the vision is yet for an appointed time, and it hastens to the end fulfillment. It will not deceive or disappoint. Though it tarry, wait earnestly for it, because it will surely come. It will not be behindhand on its appointed day. That's good news. God won't be late. Philippians 4:13 should be our confession. I have strength for all things in Christ who empowers me. I am ready for anything and equal to anything through Him who infuses inner strength into me. I am self-sufficient in Christ's sufficiency. Psalm 118:7. The Lord is on my side and takes my part. He is among those who help me. Therefore shall I see my desire established upon those who hate me. Deuteronomy 31:6. Be strong, courageous, and firm. Fear not, nor be in terror before them. For it is the Lord your God who goes with you. He will not fail you or forsake you. Habakkuk 3:19. The Lord God is my strength, my personal bravery, and my invincible army. He makes my feet like hind's feet and will make me to walk, not to stand still in terror, but to walk and make spiritual progress upon my high places of trouble, suffering, or responsibility. When we seek God, Psalm 27:5-6 says, For in the day of trouble He will hide me in His shelter. In the secret place of His tent will He hide me. He will set me high upon a rock. And now shall my head be lifted up above my enemies round about me. In His tent I will offer sacrifices and shoutings of joy. I will sing, yes, I will sing praises to the Lord. Psalm 27:13-14. What would have become of me had I not believed that I would see the Lord's goodness in the land of the living? Wait and hope for and expect the Lord. Be brave and of good courage, and let your heart be stout and enduring. Yes, wait for and hope for and expect the Lord. And finally, Psalm 31:24. Be strong and let your heart take courage, all you who wait for and hope for and expect the Lord. Yes, be strong and take courage. Always remember that God loves you. He is with you, and He is on your side. Remember, 1 John 4:4 says, Greater is He that is in you than he that is in the world. Jesus loves you, and I love you too. Now receive this song into your spirit, and let it lift you up. It is entitled, Be Strong and Take Courage.

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And again, in my spirit, I just sensed that if you are suffering cancer, if you've been given a death sentence by the doctor, whatever it is,

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2: Don't cry this morning, Kay. Good morning.
3: Just remember,
2: you're praying to be a good steward. Blessings to you, Kay. Allison, good morning. Thank you for following this morning, my friend. Jess said, good morning. Those who are just tuning in this morning, God's richest blessings on you always. It's our day of prayer, and God is standing by. From George Banton, all I surrender to this one from another George, George Nooks. God is standing by.

0: just about 4 minutes approaching, let me say 3 minutes approaching 6 o'clock local time, right here in the beautiful city of Edmonton, Alberta. Coming to you from this beautiful country of Canada. Very cold country. So let me say that, right? A lot of you complain about the cold, the high cost of living. But regardless, we're here. And we're not going anywhere anytime soon. Good morning to you, my friends.
1: Just remember.
0: Those who are following for the first time, thank you for doing so this morning. Thank you, Jesset, for doing

GG Radio. Good morning to you, Nikki. Don't have time to pull this one up. We're going to be making way for the Hope of Glory morning show. Going to be playing this one later on, my friend. That's my friend Princess wants me to pull this one up, but I can't be pulling it up. Going to have to make way for our sponsors of the Hope of Glory morning show. Nikki, blessings to you. Gwendolyn, how are you doing this morning, my friend? Put your trust in the I want you to stand by this morning as we're getting ready to make way for the Hope of Glory morning show. Thank you for your continued kindness. Thank you so much, Gwendolyn, for doing your best in sharing those nice roses this morning. No need to cry this morning. God is standing by. He's here to meet your need. He's here to set the captives free.

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0: welcome you this morning. For those who are just joining us, Maya Luxury, good morning to you. All those who are just joining us over there on TikTok. My friend says, good morning time. First time, that's my name. Douglas is your last name, right? LD6595. Not sure what your full name is or your first name, but let me say good morning to you. Lamar Nana Unique Beckford. That's Beckford Angela. That's Angela Beckford, I'm believing. One Jermaine in the building this morning. We're not speaking about two Jermaines. We're speaking about one Jermaine. Leslene. I like your first name. Leslene Douglas. And I love your last name. I like your first name and I love your last name, right? You're my namesake this morning. Good morning to you, Delrose Samuels. Kathleen Andrews, good morning. Let it fall, let it fall, let it fall on me. Spirit of the living God, fall afresh this morning. And the Lord said, let there be light, and there was light. Your weeping may endure for a night, but your joy comes this morning. So put a smile on your face, my friends. What the enemy meant for evil, God will turn it around for your good. We cry out unto you. It's a good thing to be in the presence of the Lord. Nikini, good morning to you. Hopefully I got that one correct. Teola Linton Hagley, good morning to you, Teola. How are you doing this morning? Let it fall, let it fall, let it fall on me. Let me say good morning to you, Joan Mullings over there on YouTube. Delmore Buckle, good morning to you. Cynthia Wallen, Kathleen Andrews. Verna McLeod, blessings to you. Daphne Thompson. Solange Williamson, I see you. Nicole Myers, blessings to you. Pamela Lou Givens. Vivian Grant, good morning. Claudette Hopwood, Joycelyn Richards. Paola Brown, Simone Barnett, good morning. KK over here on TikTok, good morning. Blessings in abundance every time. All those who are tuning in for the first time, all those who are tapping the screen this morning, if you're on TikTok, remember to go ahead, tap the screen whilst you're coming on this morning. If it's your first time coming on, remember to hit the follow button this morning. It helps when you do so. And if you're led to do so, go ahead and share the broadcast. Good morning to you, KK. First time coming on board. Of course, it's a Tuesday morning. It's our morning of prayer. And we normally pray a special prayer for those who are tuning in for the first time. My friend and moderator, Sarai, good morning to you. KK was introduced by Darren. Thank you for introducing her, Darren. Darren is my brethren, you know. Lord, we welcome your Holy Spirit now. So those who were introduced by Darren, good morning to you, Nicole. Thank you. Those who were introduced by Darren, that's Darren Speaks. You can just say me if you're introduced to this program by Darren. We must acknowledge him this morning for doing so. Janice McIntosh, good morning to you. Miss P876, good morning. Latoya Gordon, good morning to you. All those who are joining us on the various platforms, all those who are sharing, all those who are liking, all those who are leaving your comments this morning, thank you, thank you, thank you, thank you. Thank you for hitting the repost button this morning. Nikki, hair care, good morning to you, Nikki. How are you doing this morning? We're going to be opening in prayer in just a little while. We're going to be making way for prayer. Of course, it's a Tuesday morning. I have about two persons assigned to pray this morning. And they will be joining us this morning to pray. So going to be telling you more about that later on in the show. Thank you. Let me say this to you this morning, that God is good all the time, and all the time God is good. Good morning to my good friend Romaine Williams. He's on board, my classmate from school days when we were going to Calabar High School. One green and black this morning. Good morning. Anne-Marie Diaz, good morning to you. Lira Chambers, Joan, good morning. How are you doing this morning? Farmer Girl Trudy, blessings to you. How you doing this morning, my friend? Those tuning in for the first time, blessings in abundance to you every time. Shelly Greatness, good morning to you. So I want to say a big thank you again to my moderator, Sarai. Proverbs 31, woman, you see her, right? One bar. Yes, man. Not the one that the lawyers go to or the one that the drunkards go to, but one bar. And we're talking about C-bar this morning. It's not champs time or anything like that. So we're not getting carried away this morning. Shelly Greatness, good morning to you. She's on the road. It's always a blessing to be listening whilst you're on the go. That's why I love social media, because you can take the devotional with you wherever you go. You can take the presence of the Lord. As a matter of fact, believers, we can take the presence of the Lord wheresoever we go. So when you're leaving your home, you don't have to leave the presence of God at home. You can take God with you wherever you go. The Bible says your body is the temple of the living God. And the Bible reminds us this morning, Shelly Greatness, that greater is he that is in you than he that is in the world. And let me say this to you, for those who are tuning in, for those who are just joining us. If God be for you, Rosemary Riley, who can be against you? Angie Strong, good morning. Is that your last name, Strong? Blessings to you. Willie Fortis in the building. So we were talking about the green and black, so we have the purple and white in the building this morning. Blessings to my Fortis friends this morning. Blessings in abundance to all those who are tuning in this morning. Those who are tuning in for the first time, thank you for being on board this morning. Let me declare that there's a blessing with your name written on it. Good to see my friend Alvira Newfield over there on YouTube. Blessings in abundance to you every time. And all those who are joining us, there's a blessing with your name written on it. So I have two persons assigned to pray this morning, and going to be connecting with those persons later on. They're going to be sending me messages, and then I'll tell them when to call, and then we'll make it happen this morning. Keisha Davis, good morning to you, Keisha. How are you doing this morning? We're going to be praying at this time. Whoever you are, wherever you are, I want you to get ready to pray. Of course, our devotional theme this morning, praying time. That's our devotional theme this morning. And I feel led to play this one from Sanchez, title of this one, Pray in Time.
1: Dear Father, as I'm on my knees, I pray for the dwellings of this earth and also my
0: enemy. I'm praying for you this morning whilst you're coming.

Remember, you can put your prayer requests in the chat. The Bible reminds us, my friends, that we should not be anxious about anything, but in everything by prayer and supplication, with thanksgiving, we should let our requests be made known unto God. Let your requests be made known unto Him. The Bible declares that He's able to do exceeding abundantly above all that we could ever ask or think. What are you asking God to do this morning? What are you thinking about? He's able to do exceeding abundantly, my friend. And the Bible declares that according to the power that's working in you. What are you doing this morning? Are you just sitting and watching and hoping when God says it's according to the power that's working in you? You need to be switched on this morning, my friend. Teresa Beauty, good morning to you.

Charm Wall. Good morning. All those who are tuning in for the first time, all those who are following for the first time, thank you for doing so. I want you to lift your hands this morning. Maybe you have one hand on the phone and you can lift the other hand. And for those who are joining us, remember you can tap the screen. That's one way of coming in agreement this morning. Even whilst I'm praying, just by tapping the screen, you're connecting with the prayer. It's a form of agreement when you tap the screen this morning. It's not just about the like. It's not just about the follow. It's about coming in agreement. That's what we believe this morning.

It's springtime this morning. I want you to remain right there this morning, right there in the presence of God. The Bible declares, in the presence of the Lord, there is fullness of joy. And at his right hand, there are pleasures forevermore. I want you to remain in his presence this morning. That's where you belong this morning. In his presence, there is fullness of joy this morning. And at his right hand, there are pleasures forevermore. I'm declaring this morning that you shall not die, but you shall live to declare the works of the Lord your God. Myrtle Jordan, good morning. Shaz, thank you for following. Just lift your hands this morning. We're getting ready to pray. Just tap the screen. You're coming in agreement this morning with our first series of prayer this morning. I really want the Lord to lead us. I want him to direct us this morning. I want him to give us divine instructions. I want him to minister to us in a powerful way. It is now time for us to pray. Heavenly Father, we thank you this morning again for who you are. You are God and God alone. Father, this morning we exalt you for who you are. You are a way maker, a miracle worker, a promise keeper, a light in the darkness. God, you're the wheel in the middle of the wheel. You're the Alpha and Omega, the beginning and the end. You are the first and the last. Father, your word reminds us that the last shall be the first and the first shall be the last. We thank you this morning, God, that those who are tuning in, we declare that their latter will be greater. We're declaring this morning, God, that though your people are tested and tried, their victory is sure. We thank you for victory. Victory in our going out. Victory in our coming in. We declare victory over your people. Victory over every situation, over every trial, over every test. We thank you this morning for victory. We thank you this morning because you are a God that shows up for your people. And when you show up, you will show off this morning. Thank you for delivering those who need deliverance. Thank you for healing for those who are believing you for healing. You sent your word and heal our disease. By your stripes, we were healed and made whole. We thank you for wholeness this morning. We thank you for oneness this morning. We thank you for agreement this morning. We thank you this morning, God, that they that wait upon you, they shall renew their strength. We thank you for those who are feeling weak this morning, that you will strengthen your people because they're declaring that the joy of the Lord is their strength. We thank you for another day of prayer, another Tuesday morning, a morning in which we pray and we pray and we pray without ceasing. Thank you, God, that you'll minister to us through your word which is a lamp unto our feet and a light unto our path. Thank you this morning that we can declare that in the beginning was the Word, and the Word was with God, and the Word was God, and the Word became flesh. Let your Word manifest on these platforms. For those who are tuning in this morning, just type Word. His Word is quick, powerful, and sharper than any two-edged sword. His word is quick, powerful, and sharper than any two-edged sword. If God be for you, who can be against you? Let me declare this morning that you are blessed in the city. You are blessed in the field. You are blessed in your going out. You are blessed in your coming in. I want you to type bless. I am blessed. You are blessed this morning. When you wake up in the morning, when you lay your head to rest, you are blessed. You are blessed more than you know this morning. Sometimes you don't believe, sometimes you don't recognize how blessed you are. When you look in the mirror, you can declare that you are blessed. You are blessed more than you know this morning. Let me say, you are blessed. You are anointed this morning. God anoints you from the crown of your head to the very sole of your feet. You are blessed this morning.
You are blessed in the city, blessed in the field, blessed in your going out, blessed in your coming in. Let me say this morning that you are blessed. We're going to pray one more time. Heavenly Father, we thank you again for your blessings. We thank you this morning, God, that where your spirit is, there is liberty. Thank you, God, for liberating us this morning, for us to lift our hands, for us to shout our hallelujahs, for us to ignite our prayer lives this morning, for us to seek you wholeheartedly and not just for things, but we'll seek you for who you are. Your word declares that you are a spirit, and they that worship you must worship you in spirit and in truth. They that seek you must seek you wholeheartedly. We thank you this morning as your word reminds us that if we ask, it shall be given. If we seek, we shall find. If we knock, the door will be open unto us. We thank you this morning that you will open doors which no man can shut, and you will shut doors which no man can open. We thank you for open doors. Doors. I want you to type doors. Doors will be opened up for your people this morning. Those who are believing you for opportunity, as you gave us the revelation recently, that when we're seeking opportunity, opportunities are responsibilities. Thank you for this opportunity that you have granted me to be on these platforms, and I see it as a responsibility. Thank you, God, for ministering to your people. Thank you, divine God, for drawing us closer to you through your word. Again, we ask you, God, that your word will come forward with power and with clarity. Holy Spirit, take over. Take dominance this morning. Let your will be done on earth as it is in heaven. Let your kingdom be established this morning in our lives like never before. In Jesus' mighty name we pray. And the listeners of HGG Radio, we say amen and amen. Amen and amen. I want you to type amen this morning. I want you to remain right there in his presence. I want you to be attentive to what God is saying this morning. I want you to listen to his voice. The songwriter says his voice makes the difference, and when he speaks, he releases your troubled mind. I want you to listen to his voice. He's speaking into your spirit this morning. I want you to open up your spirit this morning to hear what God is saying. God is speaking. And let the church say, speak, Lord. Speak, Lord. Speak, Lord. God is speaking. Our devotional theme this morning, praying time. As we mentioned in recent devotionals, that prayer is more than just speaking big words. It's more than just talking. It's not just a monologue. It's a dialogue. Prayer is more than just talking. It's a relationship. One way to strengthen any form of relationship is by prayer. By prayer. That's one way you can strengthen your relationship. You strengthen your relationship through prayer and by prayer. And that's your relationship with God. You're constantly communicating with him. Of course, there's a scripture the Lord wants me to read for you this morning. There are two scriptures right here in James chapter 4, verse 7, and of course, James chapter 4, verse 8. Let's read verse 7 first. It's important that you humble yourself. The Bible says, humble yourself under the mighty hand of God, and he will exalt you in due season. He will exalt you in due season. Let the fire of God take over this morning. Let his word come forward with power and with fire to consume every unclean spirit this morning. Everything that's unclean will be made clean. Everything that's broken will be mended this morning. Everyone that needs deliverance will be delivered by the power of the Holy Spirit. The Bible declares it is not by might nor by power, but it's by the Spirit of the living God.
I want my warriors to pray this morning. Once you're in the background, I want you to pray this morning as the Spirit leads you. Just pray. Even whilst I'm sharing this morning's devotional, just pray this morning. Pray for your family. Pray for your household. Pray for these platforms this morning. Whichever platform you're on, I want you to pray, pray, pray this morning. It's a morning of prayer. And the Bible says in James chapter 4, verse 7, therefore, those who are tuning in this morning, submit to God. I want you to type God with a capital G. Submit to God. Resist the devil and he will flee. How do you submit to God? One way we submit to God is in and through prayer. I wanted to tie prayer. And that's how we submit to him. We ask God to help us in our decision making. You're about to make a decision, whether it be a big decision, a small decision. You have a relationship with God. You have a relationship with your spouse. You're about to make a decision. You consult your spouse. You tell them, hey, I'm going to do this. It's a relationship. So don't wait until the problems come. That's when you're seeking a relationship with God. The Bible says submit to God. If you're not submit to God, then you cannot resist the devil. So the Bible did not say resist the devil and then submit to God. The Bible says submit to God, then resist the devil. When you are submitted to God, it's easier for you to resist the devil and the temptations that he will present your way. So the Bible says submit to God, resist the devil, and he will flee. Now, this is where it gets interesting this morning. The Bible declares in verse 8, draw near to God. And how do you draw near to God? Or one way in which you draw near to God is through prayer. Are you praying this morning? Are you submitting to God through prayer? Are you drawing closer to God through prayer? There are times when I come on and I'm very nervous, as you hear me say this every morning. I'm very nervous when I'm about to share the word of God, because sometimes I don't know which direction God is going. And sometimes I know when the Spirit takes over. I always wait on God to take over. And that's what he's doing this morning. He's telling you to draw near to him. Draw near to him. Draw near to him. Don't draw near to your bank account. Don't draw near to your television.

possible with God, and yet still we're putting our trust in God when the Bible says that we should trust in the Lord with all of our hearts and lean not to our own understanding. The Bible declares, in all our ways acknowledge Him and He will direct your path. We're going to be praying. We're going to be praying again. Father, we thank you this morning that your people, they will draw close to you in prayer. Father, we will remain in your presence. There's a song that says, I won't move till you bless me. Thank you this morning that we will remain. Thank you this morning that you will anoint us afresh. Thank you this morning that your people will begin to mount up with wings as eagles. They will run and not get weary. They will walk and not faint. God, we pray that as we draw close to you in this season, that you will strengthen your people. Your word reminds us that we should seek ye first your kingdom and your righteousness. And you said, all these things that we need will be added unto us. Your word says that you will supply all our needs according to your riches in glory by your Son, Christ Jesus. We declare this morning, as your word reminds us, that Jesus is the way. I wanted to type Jesus. The Bible declares, Jesus is the way, the truth, and the life. No man comes to the Father except through Jesus. I wanted to type Jesus this morning. We're speaking of Jesus Christ of Nazareth. He's the one that comes to save. He's the one that comes to heal. He's the one that comes to deliver. Jesus is the way. You can't beat around the bush. You can't go around. You could go around 365 days of the week and try every other thing, but you have to go through Jesus. You have to go through him this morning. I want to play that song for you this morning. For those who are joining us this morning, you're inside the Hope of Glory Morning Show. I believe this one was written by Abigail Hamilton. Let me see if I can find her name, Abigail. Haven't played this one in a while. But gonna be playing this one, then I'm gonna be playing another song. For those who are just joining us this morning, you can put your prayer requests in the chat. We're gonna be connecting with my first intercessor this morning. We're gonna be connecting right here and now. You're inside of the Hope of Glory Morning Show with yours truly, Rasheen Douglas, the Christ in me, the Hope of Glory. It's praying time. It's praying time. The Bible reminds us, I believe, in Ecclesiastes chapter 3, where it says, there's a time and a place for everything. There must be a time for prayer, a time of renewal, a time of refreshing. There must be prayer time. Right there in your home, right there in your life, right there in your ministry, right there on the job. Even during your lunchtime, you must make time for God. Thank you for watching. Those who are watching for the first time, Sonia, blessings to you. So gonna be playing this one from Abigail Hamilton. And I'm getting my first intercessor to get ready to pray this morning.

stay right there this morning. If you're praying, continue to pray. If you're worshiping, continue to worship. Don't move this morning until the Lord blesses you.

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Thank you for being on board, my friends.

0: I'm trying to figure out the technicalities this morning. I would say that the devil is a liar. The phone was connected up until, I believe, yesterday. Right, and I just tuned in a while ago and I realized the phone has been disconnected. But we won't move this morning until the Lord bless me. Sister Teola Linton-Hagley, I want you to join in and pray this morning. I'm not sure how these things work because I'm on my computer. I hope my mother, Rita, can help me this morning. Okay. You can request to join this morning. That's my friend Teola Linton-Hagley. Let me see if I can connect. Yes, of course. Thank you for joining in this morning. Let me turn on the microphone here. Go ahead, Sister T. Let me see if I can hear you.
1: Praise the Lord.
0: All right. Sounds good. Let me just double check with my friends over here on YouTube to make sure. Are you hearing Teola, YouTube? Go ahead and speak, woman of God. Remind Hallelujah. The listeners who is Sister God. T. Yeah, go ahead and speak. Just tell the listeners who you are. I know you wrote a book recently. Just give them a quick synopsis of the book, and then you can go ahead and pray as the Lord leads. For those who would have been sending, yes, so Diane says she's hearing you. So everybody on YouTube, they're hearing you this morning. So go ahead, Sister T.
1: Praise God, everybody. God bless you all. It's a privilege, you know, to be here this morning. My name is Teola Linton-Hagley. I'm from Jamaica, but I am living now in Arizona. Yes, I recently wrote a book. The title is My Faith Journey. And it is basically about my life, what is it that I've been through, you know, divorce, illness, losing my school back home in Jamaica, and a whole lot of stuff. You know, my book is to encourage somebody that it doesn't matter what is it that you have been through or going through, you're still hope, you're still light at the end of the tunnel. So I encourage everybody to go over on, you know, Amazon. Mm-hmm. It's an ebook, very cheap, $5, sorry. And get your own copy.
0: Amen. Amen.
1: God
0: indeed.
1: Bless you.
0: Amen. Very cheap. Just $5. The number five speaks of favor. So just by purchasing Amen. The book, Sister Teola Linton-Hagley, go ahead. Just $5. Support her this morning. Very powerful woman of God. Go ahead, woman of God, and pray as the Lord leads this morning.
1: Praise God. Hallelujah. I must have the Savior with me.

God, there are so many requests this morning of persons, oh God Almighty, that are in need of jobs. Those that are sick, oh God. Those that are, oh God Almighty, need, oh God, a breakthrough, mighty God. This morning, oh God Almighty, I come on behalf of your people. Lord God Almighty, you said men are always to pray and not to faint, oh God. Oh God, this morning, oh God Almighty, we open up our hearts. We open up our minds and our thoughts, oh God, unto you, dear Father. We surrender all to you this morning. Father, we will not hold back anything this morning, but we will give it up to you, Father, because you are our daddy. You are our everything this morning. Father God, there's none like you. There's none beside you, God. Father, you promised us, oh God, that you will fight for those who pray, mighty God. You said that you will teach our hands to war and our fingers to fight in the name of Jesus Christ of Nazareth. Oh God, we take a stand this morning. Oh God Almighty, we are standing in, oh God, position for our blessing, mighty God. Oh God, this morning, oh God, we will not surrender. We will not retreat to the enemy, God. This morning, we are going to press our way forward, even when we can't see you, mighty God. Even when we can't feel you, Lord. Even when we can't trace you, dear God. We are going to trust you any, oh mighty God. You said some trust in chariots, some trust in horses. But this morning we shall and remember the name of the Lord. Oh God Almighty, you see our every needs. You see our struggles this morning. You know what is it that we are faced with. You know our weakness, mighty God. But oh God Almighty, we will not do business with the enemy this morning. Oh God Almighty, we will not dangle into things that are contrary to you, God. We will not block our own blessing this morning. But we are going to surrender it all to you, Jesus. We're

put whatever is out of alignment, to put it back in alignment with your word. Mighty God, I pray, oh God, that our lives, oh God, will be pleasing unto you, dear God. I pray this morning, oh God Almighty, that no

flesh and blood, but against principalities and powers, against wickedness. Oh God, rulers of darkness. Oh God Almighty, we are the light of the world. Oh God Almighty, and darkness cannot survive in light. And so this morning, oh God, help us to take our rightful place, our rightful position in you, mighty God, knowing that you will never leave us nor forsake us. Show up on behalf of your people this morning. Show up, mighty God. Open doors, God Almighty. Opportunities. Oh God, for too long we have been crying. For too long we have been seeking. For too long, God, we have been suffering. God, you said a cattle upon a thousand, it belongeth unto you. And so, God Almighty, this morning, we are depending on you, Jesus. If you don't come to our rescue, then God, who is going to show up? Oh, God Almighty, we have no other God. No other God to turn to. You are our God. You are the same God of yesterday, today, and forevermore. You are the God of Shadrach, Meshach, and Abednego, God. You are Daniel's God. You are our God, mighty God. You can roll back the Red Sea and allow us to cross over on dry land. You are that kind of God. This morning, oh God, nothing is impossible when it comes unto you. Oh God Almighty, as we cry out to you this morning, oh God, hear us, Lord. Hear us, mighty God. Open up the heavens, God. Pour upon us a blessing.

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We will share it among, oh God, the needy and the poor, the sick and the lame this morning. Oh God, hear us, mighty God. Hear us, God. Remember your servant. Remember his family, Lord. Lord, we place him before you this

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This morning I bring your son before you, and I ask you to open doors. I ask you to make the crooked way straight. Make every rough, my God, part

0: morning. We send on missiles this morning. We send on missiles this morning. In the name of Jesus. In the name of Jesus. Mighty God of Daniel, you are the same God. You change it not. Hear us this morning, oh God. Whatever we fail to ask, fail not to grant it. In the name of Jesus. Thank you, Holy Ghost. Thank you, Holy Ghost.
1: Hallelujah.
0: Thank you, Holy Ghost. Hallelujah.
1: Hallelujah. Thank you so much, Sister Teola Linton Hagley, for coming on and praying. And what a powerful time of prayer that was. We continue to pray, but we're going to be playing this one from Martha Minizzi. Title of this one, God is Here. If you're led to pray this morning, you can send me a request on TikTok. My friend, Anointed Warrior, are you feeling led to pray this morning? Join me on the request line this morning. There is a sweet anointing.

not sure why I'm not seeing the comments. Just bear with me this morning. For those who are on TikTok, for those who are coming on, I'm getting used to everything right here in front of me. There is a stillness in the

For those who are just joining us, it's a Tuesday morning. It's our morning of prayer. And if you're led to pray, come on in this morning. We're going to pray this morning until something happens. Somebody's leaving here differently this morning. You're not leaving here the same way you came this morning. For in the sanctuary, God is here.

Thus bear with me this morning. I'm trying to see your comments. God is here. He's here to meet your need. He's here to set the captives free.

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God is here this morning. Just lift your hands right where you are. Just shout a hallelujah. Just call on the name of Jesus this morning. He is here.

0: sake, if you're led to pray this morning, you can hit the request box this morning if you're led to pray. If you are led to pray.
1: Come on, lift up your...
0: We're inviting you in this morning. We're opening the platform for you to come in and to pray this morning. I know God is speaking to you this morning. He's speaking to you, yes. You're the one he has anointed to pray this morning. Heavenly Father, we thank you again for who you are. You are God and God alone. You're a God that speaks. You're a God that moves. You're a God that heals. You're a God that delivers. You're a God that sets free. Speak to that heart this morning. That woman of God, that man of God, who you have assigned this morning to pray. Speak to them this morning.

0: speaking to you this morning. He's changing your situation. If you're on TikTok and you're able to pray this morning, go ahead and hit the request section there. I'm inviting you in this morning to come on in and pray as the Lord leads you. Come on in this morning. Don't be shy. God has not given you a spirit of fear, but that of power, love, and a sound mind. The Lord your God, he wants you to be bold. Bold as a lion.
1: Your hands right now.
0: Be bold this morning.
1: Tonight.
0: Don't be shy. Anointed warrior, come on in this morning and pray for us this morning.

0: Prophetess, let me see here. So my friend, Anointed Warrior, you're here this morning. Go ahead. Good morning. How are you doing this morning?
1: Good morning. Good morning.
0: Right. Blessings.
1: Good morning to God. Wonderful people. Good morning.
0: Good morning. Go ahead, Sister Anointed Warrior. I want you to pray for financial breakthroughs for God's people this morning. And that's your mandate. Go ahead, sis.
1: Hallelujah. Hallelujah. Hallelujah. Gracious God and our Father. Abba Father, the lily of the valley, the bright and morning star, the fearless of the thousand, the balm and gilly of this morning, your empathizing one. And there is none like you this morning, God, and there is none to compare to you, because God, you're God, and God all by yourself this morning. And this morning, God, we just want to celebrate you this morning, who is the head of my life this morning. Knowing, God, that without you, then I know that I'm nothing this morning. But here I am this morning, interceding on the behalf of your people this morning. Oh, God, some of us, God, are lack. Some of us cannot find it this morning. But you are a true God, and you are not a man to lie. And you are not a man slack concerning to your promises. And God, anything that you say you will do it for your people. So I pray this morning, God, that you will open some doors, God. Because God, any door that you open, God, then no enemy cannot shut it this morning. So this morning, God, I put your people to you this morning. Oh, God, some of us cannot find it. Oh, God, some of us this morning, Daddy Jesus, we're calling upon you this morning because you are our great King this morning, Daddy. And we depend upon you this morning that whatever we lack, God, I know that you can put things into place this morning. And so we depend upon you, gracious God. Help us, God, not to give up in times of need. Help us, God, not to throw in the towel. Help us, God, this morning as we look to you is truly the author and the finisher of our faith this morning. Help us, God, that we build our faith in you, knowing, God, that you can provide for us, knowing, God, that you will never leave us nor forsake us, knowing, God, that you are the true and living God, and everything is possible with you this morning. So I pray this morning, oh God, this morning probably you cannot find even a cup of tea, but this morning, God, this morning, God, show up for your people this morning. Show up for your people this morning. Your people depend upon you to provide, God. Your people depend upon you to provide, God. Your people depend upon you this morning. So I pray, God. Oh, God, we pray sometimes, God. Sometimes, God, we don't know where the next meal is coming from. But you, God, this morning, help us this morning. Help us this morning, Daddy Jesus, and provide for us in a special way. We depend upon you this morning for your provision this morning. We depend upon you this morning that you will put things into place for us this morning. We depend upon you this morning, Daddy Jesus, because you can do anything that is possible. So with everything this morning, we want to give you the praise. We want to give you the honor this morning. We want to give you the glory this morning. We want to shabak your name this morning. Yes, Lord, we lift you up this morning. We lift you up this morning, Abba Father. Take full control, God, and provide for your people in such a way and help us that we will lift our faith and believe in you. Because sometimes we as Christians, we faith do waver. Yes. Yes, Lord, we faith do waver, but help us, Lord, to build that trust in you, knowing that you will never give up on us. Help us, and as we give you everything this morning, because you deserve, because you said the one duty, God, of man is to exalt you in spirit and in truth this morning. So help us, God, even though when we don't see it, like it not happened this morning.
2: morning. We just, because we serve a true and living God this morning. God, have your way this morning. Have your way, King Jesus, this morning. Have your way, Abba Father, this morning. Have your way this morning, true and living God. We give you all the praises this morning because you deserve it this morning. We give you all the honor this morning. The fact that we're alive and well, it's another blessing, God. It's another blessing this morning. Some didn't live to see today, but you give us another blessing. And this morning, God, we just want to praise you. We just want to praise you this morning. We just want to praise you this morning, Lord. Have your way today. Have your way today, gracious God. I give you all glory, all honor, and all praise. And I tell you thanks this morning in Jesus' name.
0: In Jesus' name. We do apologize for the music.
2: Hallelujah.
0: We do apologize for the music just now. I trust you were hearing me clearly, but I'm trying to work out the technicalities this morning. But I really want us to pray. I'm going to be inviting Prophetess Bell to come in and pray this morning. She's the next person standing by. And then right after Prophet Isabel, we're going to be making way for Neraldo. Somebody says, I'm mute. Let me unmute myself. Let me unmute myself. Of course, I do apologize for that. Just working out some technical issues. I try my best to mute my microphone when you guys are praying. So I'm going to be inviting my friend Anointed Warrior. Anointed Warrior, thank you for praying just now. I'm going to be inviting Prophetess Bell to come on in this morning and to pray. This morning, Prophetess Bell, how are you doing? Go ahead and unmute your microphone. How are you doing this morning? Bless you, woman of God. Thank you for availing yourself this morning. And I want you to go ahead and pray for gifts which are dormant. A lot of gifts are dormant. A lot of persons are not bold in the season. A lot of persons are not operating in the area in which God has called them. But I want you this morning to ignite, to go ahead and just pray as the Lord leads, woman of God. Repeat that.
1: The music.
0: All right, let me stop it because I think it's not going out on TikTok. I think it's somewhat feeding through. Are you hearing me now?
1: Yeah, it's nice and clear.
0: All right.
1: Hallelujah. Hallelujah, hallelujah. Praise the Lord. Thank you, Jesus, for the invite. You know, the book of Acts, chapter 16. There was a woman that was speaking, you know, like she was able to discern. She was able to see the future. She was able to, what we call maybe, you know, prophecy or whatever. But the man of God, Paul and Silas, they were able to discern that it was not the Spirit of God. Amen. So in spite of that, they were ridiculed because they were doing the work of God. But in spite of that, they still had a praise. Hallelujah. So today we want to pray for those who are gifted, that God will give them the grace, the anointing to discern, hallelujah, the right spirit in the name of Jesus. Because I want you to understand that that woman was not saying anything negative or bad. She was only saying these are men of God. But how can we discern that she was actually from God or from the other side of the world in the name of Jesus? Hallelujah. Tonight we want to pray for those who are gifted in the name of Jesus, that God will anoint them and give them his grace to be able to discern in the name of Jesus, to discern the Spirit of God. In the mighty name of Jesus, Holy Spirit, not by might nor by power, but by your Spirit in the name of Jesus. Lord, I pray in the name of Jesus, those who are called by God, every spirit that is causing us for not being able to fulfill our destiny today in the name of Jesus. We come believing that the fire of the Holy Spirit will be able to cancel and burn every assignment of the enemy that is causing our gift to be dormant. Mighty God, in the kingdom of God, in the name of Jesus. Lord, I pray that you also send destiny helper for us.
3: sekata makora baya bashinde de bakata da basende de boshandaya. Lord, in spite of how sometimes the mission seems, mighty God, that there is no hope, I want us to know today that there is hope in God. They that put their trust in God will never fail. Abashika sataribe ya katora basandaya. Labakasi katoda basika tendiri bokoso. Labakashandara basaya. Lord, I pray in the name of Jesus that you will clear the atmosphere, everything and everyone that makes us stagnant in our walk with God. Our gift, mighty God, the Bible says that our gift will make room for us, mighty God. So God, I pray that those room will be available, Jesus. Make it be available for your people, mighty God, in the name of Jesus. Our purpose on earth is to win souls for your kingdom, in the name of Jesus. If there's anything in our lives that is preventing us, hindering us, mighty God, distracting us, mighty God, we cancel it right now with the blood of Jesus. Handebo shikatada basaya. Lord Jesus, make the atmosphere, hoko shada basandaya. Lord, clear the atmosphere even on this line right now, on this ministry right now. We clear the atmosphere, mighty God. We cancel every distraction. We cancel every assignment of the enemy right now, in the name of Jesus. This ministry, mighty God, even this ministry, any assignment of the enemy that will assign to this ministry that will affect it in any way to make it dormant or stagnant, we cancel it right now in the name of Jesus. Libakate de kashondo yamasa makara baya kasin kontondo da bashete libakatada baya kasandaya. In the name of Jesus, we bless your name this morning, Holy Ghost, and we worship you, Lord. Mighty God, Paul and Silas, they did not give up on you in spite of what they went through. Sometimes the ministry, the enemy come and attack us, but we're not going to give up. We're going to still worship you in the name of Jesus, because through the worship, that's where the breakthrough comes from. Mighty God, saints of God, do not lose your praises. Do not stop worshiping God in spite of what you're going through. Continue worshiping. The Bible says, in all things we give you thanks. Whatever state we find ourselves in, we're going to be content, because all things will work together for good to them that love God, no matter what you're going through today. I'm just praying according to how the Spirit is leading me. I'm sorry. But no matter what you're going through today, all things, all things, saints of God, no matter what you're going through today, all things will work out for good to them that love God. Just continue worshiping. Paul and Silas did not give up and say, oh God, we were doing your work, and look what happened. They did not complain. They just worship God even more. So in the midst of what we're going through, oh God Almighty, we're going to continue worshiping you today. And we're going to bless the Lord at all times. Oh God, and his praises will continually be in our mouth, in the mighty name of Jesus. Oh, hallelujah.
0: Amen.
3: Amen.
0: Amen and
3: praise
0: amen.
3: Jesus. Hallelujah.
0: Thank you so much, Prophetess Bell. Are you still hearing that music in the background? Are you still hearing that music playing?
3: No.
0: Okay, good. So no, I realized what I did. I did something just now and it was fixed. Thank you for confirming God that. God bless you richly. Thank you for availing yourself to pray, and blessings every time. Amen. Blessings every time. That's Prophetess Bell. I want you to go ahead and Neraldo. Good morning to you, Neraldo Stevens. How are you doing? I see you on the platform here. Are you able to open your mic and speak, sir? Neraldo, are you there, sir? That's Neraldo Stevens. All right. Good morning. How are you doing?
4: Doing great.
0: All right. We give God all the glory. I want you to go ahead and just pray for the next 2 minutes or so. Pray as the Lord gives you utterance this morning. Go ahead, sir.
4: Hallelujah. Lord, we give you thanks. Mighty God, we give you praise. We glorify you. We thank you, Lord, that you hear us. We thank you that you understand, oh God, everything about us this morning. And as your word said, Lord, we must call upon you while you are near. Father, you are our strength, our source, our hiding place. And we just look to you this morning, mighty God, by faith. We pray for deliverance. We pray, divine God, for breakthrough. We pray for blessings in the name of Jesus. Father in heaven, we pull down every stronghold of the adversaries this morning. We pray, mighty God, for deliverance in the name of Jesus. God, you know what issues, you know what circumstances, you know the requests, mighty God, have been prayed, oh God, placed before you this morning. As we come to the hour of prayer, mighty God, we pray, Lord God, as your ears is attend unto our supplication, and your ears, mighty God, is open to our cry. We cry unto you this morning for blessings. We cry unto you this morning for breakthrough, because, Lord, we have no one else in heaven beside thee. And on earth, O God, we desire no other. So, Lord God, we look to you, our rock, our shield. We ask for direction. We ask for protection today against our adversaries, against those who will rise against us, God. We pray in the mighty name of Jesus, oh God, that we will stand mighty and strong as you declare that we are mighty men and women of valor. We declare this morning that this is the confidence we have. And God, I pray that you touch, Lord God, your servant, oh God, Roshan Douglas by name. Cover him, God. Cover his ministry. Cover his family. Oh God, we pray for everyone that is online this morning. Oh God, we pray that you cover them under your blood. Keep your hands, Lord, upon each and every one of us. We dash your blood, mighty God of Daniel, on this platform this morning, mighty God, in every house, in every business place, on the road, those who are traveling, whether it be by land, here or sea, God, we declare blood coverage, because you're a God that have no limitation, Father in heaven. And oh God, you give us this opportunity. And so, Lord God, we use it, oh God, according to your will and your purpose. And we cancel, Lord God, every plans of the enemy this morning. We bind up every forces of darkness. And we ask, oh God, your blessings in the name of Jesus. We ask for strength, physical strength, spiritual strength, oh God, of this faith this day, oh God, of some is facing this night, because God in heaven, there is many different time zone of persons that are connected, Lord, but whatever time zone they're in at this time, we lift them up before you, and we ask your blessings. Remember our loved ones, remember our children, remember our church brothers and sisters, remember the Ava, oh God, the backsliders, those who are weak in spirit, strengthen, hey, Makorobo Sata, such a one this morning, God, and a girl, such a one, I pray in the name of Jesus, and I also, God, that you shower down your blessings on us as we give you thanks. In Jesus' name.
0: Amen. Amen. Amen. Amen. And amen. Thank you so much, Neraldo, for praying. God bless you richly, sir. And all those who shared this morning in our time of prayer. I want the Lord to speak to you this morning right where you are. No, normally I don't do this on a Tuesday morning. I'm going as the Lord leads, and I'm going with the help of my assistant this morning. But if there's at least two persons this morning, just two quick testimonies. We're taking two quick testimonies here on TikTok. I do apologize for the absence of the WhatsApp line. I'm going to connect that for tomorrow and the other days, subsequent days. But do apologize, I won't be able to take voice notes. But if you're led to come on in this morning and to share a testimony, a quick testimony for those who have been impacted by this broadcast, you tune in each morning and you have been blessed, and you know, you have made a request, your request was granted, you know, God has been speaking to you in whatsoever way, we're opening the line this morning for two testimonies. So if you're led to share a testimony this morning, go ahead and do so, my friend.
5: Somebody in this house tonight. Well, there's an atmosphere of a prophetic voice that's speaking right now. When God shows up, he speaks. He moves. Why don't you lift up your hands right now? Somebody's going to leave encouraged tonight. That heavy burden is lifting right now. That thing you're facing is leaving right now. You're getting your victory right now. Come on, lift up your hands. Somebody who needs to be encouraged. Right now, your faith is returning to you. Your joy is coming back to you. Oh, yeah, yeah, yeah.
0: You're tuned to Higher Ground Gospel Radio, reaching you at the highest mountain and the lowest valley. Yours truly, Rashane Douglas, the Christ in me, the hope of glory, giving praises and honor to the King of Kings and the Lord of Lords. 10 minutes after 7 o'clock, our devotional theme this morning was Pray in Time. We need to develop a practice of praying and allow prayer to be a priority. So prayer is not about just going before Him when you need something. You communicate with God constantly throughout the day. It's a beautiful thing when you're about to do something and you say, God, which road should I take? Which direction should I go? Are you that person this morning that's totally depending and relying

have Doxy in the chat this morning. And I have also Nimari. I'm going to be speaking with Doxy. Doxy, just go ahead and unmute your microphone so I can hear your voice this morning. Go ahead, my friend. Doxy, are you there?

0: Head, Nimari, anybody there? If any of you, any one of you, I'm trying to get connected. I'm seeing you coming in this morning. Are you here this morning to share a testimony? Let me know. Again, I do apologize. I'm actually on another device looking at your chat, your messages coming in. For those who are gifting, thank you for doing so. For those who are sharing, for those who are leaving your comments this morning, I appreciate you for doing so. Gwendolyn, good morning. Glad to hear your voice. First time talking to you. How are you doing?
1: Yes, I'm blessed.
0: I am blessed.
1: I have a testimony.
0: Go ahead, Sister Gwendolyn.
1: So, on Sunday, my friend mom passed away. And I was thinking, what am I going to give to her? I can't make it to Jamaica for the funeral. So I was like, what am I going to do? I need to do something real good. Now, I asked my husband, I said, do you have any money? And he said, yeah. How much do you want? And I said, okay, give me $300. So he gave me $300 and I got a card and I write it up and I gave my friend. And I didn't have any money. And I have a bill to pay. And the bill was $80, my credit card, and it's due today. I was like, God, I don't have any money to pay my credit card bill. But I know you're going to come through for me. As soon as I came into work, I do babysitting. So as soon as I came into my boss, just went in his pocket, $400. I said, God, thank you. You did it again.
0: Wow.
1: And I was so happy. And I got to pay my credit card bill. And I said, God, you come through again. I have so much testimonies. I tell you, God being so good. So good to me. I need a whole day to give my testimony. Trust me. Where I'm coming from, to where I'm at, God being so good to me.
0: All right, Sister Gwendolyn, before you go, Sister Gwendolyn, I know you have been tuning in each morning. It's the first time I'm hearing your voice, first time we're dialoguing. I know there are times when you do a little bit of gifting and you leave your comments, but how has the program been so far, tuning in each morning? What has it been? What's your experience like?
1: Yes, it's been so encouraging, blessing, and I look forward for every morning to hear that encouragement, and it just makes me go on. I even tell my sister about it because she's going through with job and whatever. And so I would tell her, listen, man, tune into this. That's all I can give you. Just tune into this program. And I share with her. And I'm telling her, this program has been a blessing. Mm-hmm. And I thank you.
0: Amen. Amen. Amen. Bless you, Sister Gwendolyn. And of course, we look forward to connecting again.
1: Yes.
0: Don't be shy. Don't be shy. Everybody here, we are one family here. So don't be shy. Whenever we're asking for testimonies, whenever we're asking for persons to pray, don't be shy. And God bless you, Sister Gwendolyn.
1: Thank you, sir. Bless you.
0: All right. That was Sister Gwendolyn. So normally you see the gifts coming in. You normally see the comments coming in, the liking and the sharing. But it's good to hear your voice this morning. Gonna be using another day to get acquainted with a lot of you people here, just to open up and just to hear your voices. You hear my voice every morning. You see me every morning. Now it's my time to hear from you. I'm gonna be choosing a certain time of the day, maybe not the morning time as you see here. Normally morning times are very busy. I only can do 2 hours as you hear in the ad I normally play, because as soon as I'm done here, I have to take my son to school and I have other things I need to get done throughout the day. But I really thank God for those who tuned in this morning. I really thank God for those who came in this morning, made yourselves available to pray. Sister Linton Hagley, Anointed Warrior, Prophetess Carrie-Anne Bell, my friend Naralda Stevenson. I really bless God for those who participated this morning, those who shared your testimony, Sister Gwendolyn, and all those who are on board this morning. Veron, those who are just joining us, Kenesha, bless you. There's a blessing I need from you. I know you won't move this morning until the Lord bless you. Remember, later on, we're going to be making way for the program Expectation with Pastor and Teacher Dean A. Brown of the Christ Alive Christian Center.

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1: Blessings to you, Charmaine Buckle, and all those who are on board this morning.
2: For the Lord himself is my portion.
1: For those who connected with the prayers that went up this morning, you're going to have a testimony. Annie Boo, good morning.
2: For my home, the Lord has exalted.
1: My friend Daphne says, I'm encouraged when you share your experiences.

0: Sister Royal Crone, are you there this morning? Are you there?
1: Yes, I'm here. Morning, everyone.
0: All right. Go ahead. And is it that you want to share a testimony? Or go ahead and just introduce yourself and do your thing.
1: Good morning, everyone. I am a Christian for the past 20 years. God has been so good to me. There are so many times I see where I found myself in situations where I see where it is God who have done it for me. Even going to school, I see where God has shown up for me. I couldn't have found the tuition, but God made a way for me. Even recently, two of my family member met in an accident, and I see where God has been strengthening me. He has been keeping me. Even I opened my new business, and it has not been as how I want it, but I'm trusting God this morning. Sometimes we are going through a lot, and it's only God alone we can depend on, alone understand everything. So this morning I want to encourage you, as I encourage myself, just continue to hold on to God's unchanging hand. It may seem like nothing is working, but God is working behind. And just like how he walked up to Lazarus' grave and he said, come forth, and Lazarus came forth. This morning, I just want to encourage you all that God is able to walk up to your situation and fix it, and he's turning it around for your good. No matter what is going on, just continue to trust God and hold on to his unchanging. And I just want to bless the moderator, bless everyone in Jesus' name. Thank you all.
0: Amen and amen.

0: on the line chosen, Vessel Vinetta. Is that the name?
1: Yes, it is. Can you hear me this morning?
0: Yes, go ahead. I'm going to unmute. So whilst you're talking, I'm going to unmute. So go ahead, Sister Vinetta.
1: All right. Bless you, my brother. This morning, I just like to testify of the goodness of God. And I just want to bless you on this program. It is a tower of strength to me. I am currently driving, so I'm on the road. Each morning, I drop my daughter and a friend to school all the way in Spanish Town. So I go through the Bogwalk Gorge every morning. And you are on that journey with me. This program is on that journey with me. And as you share your testimony, the word each morning, I don't know, but it does something to the morning. It does something to the day, you know, for just going. And then this morning when you touched on the topic of prayer, I said I have to testify this morning because I was asked to share the word in a sister church, in a joining church on Sunday, all the way in Old Arbor. And the word that came to me, the message that God gave to me was prayer. And so I shared concerning prayer and just being fervent and consistent in praying to God. So when I heard you with it this morning, it was just confirmation of what God, you know, was leading me to share with his people all the way in Old Arbor on Sunday. And so I just want to bless you this morning. I want to bless your moderator. I want to bless each listener each morning. And just know I'm a silent listener. I'm always driving, so I can't text. I can't gift. I can't do anything. But indeed, you're a blessing to my life and also to my daughter and to all those who travel with me each morning. So God bless you.
0: God bless you. God bless you, sister, and thank you for sharing this morning. All right. All right. That was our friend, Sister Chosen Vessel Vinetta. She said she shared a message on prayer on Sunday. And she shared this just now that it was a confirmation. And she also shared that this program has been a blessing to her. Tuning in each morning, and not just her, but our entire household is tuned in each morning. For those who are joining us this morning, welcome. Let me see if I can go back. I'm doing multiple things. If you see me doing my thing, you're not seeing me doing my thing, but of course I have to be being on multiple platforms. I'm of course on YouTube, Facebook, and of course right here on TikTok. So if you see me moving and playing music and talking and everything, I'm multitasking. All right. So gonna be trying to, I think, Sister Gwendolyn, do you have something else to say, Sister Gwen? I see you in the box. Do you have something to say quickly? Sister Gwendolyn? Go ahead and unmute your microphone, I believe, if you have something to say. All right, I believe she is not in the live this morning. All right, so let's continue this morning. Remember, coming up in just a little while, we're going to be making way for the program expectation with pastor and a teacher, Dean A. Brown. But I want to play this one from Minister Cheville Franklin. And I believe the title of this one is I Will Testify. Do you believe this morning that you will testify in spite of what's happening, in spite of what you're seeing, in spite of what you're going through? You will testify.
2: I want to tell somebody that you will testify. I know that it's been difficult for many of us. I

0: You will testify this morning. I want you to type it in the chat this morning. I will testify.
1: Hallelujah.
0: You will testify of God's goodness. You will testify of God's greatness.

Let me go over to our friends over here on YouTube. I see you, Sister Pat, the overcomer, that's Pat Henry. Joan Mullings, you will testify. Brand new testimony. Farmer Girl Trudy, you will testify. Stacy Francis, you will testify. Catalin Bechan, you will testify. Carrie Blessed and Highly Favored, you will testify. Wall Wife, you will testify. Nadia, Woman of Purpose. Diana Burke, you will testify. Sophia Wright, Victorious Queen Candice, Anne-Marie Diaz, Cynthia Wallen, you will testify this morning. Just when I thought it was over this morning. You know, when God begins to bless his people, let me say this to you, for those who are tuning in this morning, there are times when we're in a season where God is just blessing us tremendously. The blessing is just flowing, and it's flowing, and it's flowing. And when you think it's over, God just keeps blessing you. That's the season you're in this morning. You're in that season of blessing. You're in a season this morning of favor. You're in a season of grace this morning.

For those who can see, I'm trying to work out some technical things. A lot of things are happening this morning, but we're still giving God thanks. We're still giving God glory. Not sure what's happening with my camera over here on TikTok, but you see, you know, I have no control over what's happening, right? I'm not the one that's doing it. It's just doing it all by itself. But my blessing this morning, it shall be.

0: permanent.
1: Your blessings, it shall be permanent this morning. Whatever it is that you're believing God for, it's not a one-time thing, but it shall be permanent.

0: I prevail. I prevail.
1: I prevail.
0: You shall prevail this morning.
1: I prevail.
0: Heavenly Father, we thank you this morning. For those who are tuning in this morning, that your people, they shall prevail. Whatever the circumstances are, they're declaring this morning that they shall prevail. They shall prevail over the heartache, over the disappointment, over the setback. They shall prevail over the sickness this morning. Because by your stripes we are healed. By your blood, the Bible declares that we shall overcome by the blood of the Lamb and the word of our testimony. So we heard of the previous song, Divine God, we shall testify, and our testimonies shall be permanent. And we're declaring this morning that by your blood, we will prevail.

You shall prevail. Royal Crown Designs, your business shall prevail. Kenesha Hamilton, good morning. You shall prevail this morning, my friend. Warm the dead speech.

0: Karen or Karen, you shall prevail.
1: Ooh, yes, I. Yes, I.
0: For those who have been healed this morning, for those who have received permanent healing, this next song is for you. Son of Pastor Jabez on this one, you are healed. Janelle Morris Hall, good morning.
2: You have

0: Yod vibes and Nyamins Jamaican. Blessings. Good morning. You are healed.
1: You are healed.
0: Lady T, thank you. I'm declaring it this morning. You are healed.
1: You are

I know you're healed this morning. SAIP Faith Base. In the hospital. Remind me of your name, Faith Base. What's your real name, your first name, so I can call you by your first name, right? But I've got

Salome. Is it Salome or Salome? I play with this person who I normally play soccer with or football with on a Thursday, and her name is Salome. Maybe it's Salome. Your name is pronounced Salome. God, Stacy, good morning. Thank you for lying.

No, the next song I'll be playing, I know my mom is not on the live this morning, or maybe she's on. Sometimes she loves to listen in the background. But as I'm playing this one from Jabez, I feel led to play another one. No, this one is I Thirst. I Thirst. I Thirst. No, when I started working on radio, this was my mom's favorite song. Every time when I'm working, she'll normally request this one from Jabez, I Thirst. There's somebody that's thirsty this morning for the things of God.

0: Are you thirsty this morning? The Bible declares, they that hunger and thirst after righteousness, they shall be filled.
1: He said, I thirst, yet he made the sea.
0: Jesus baby says, remember me, Jesus. Charmaine Buckle says, hallelujah.

0: I want you to stick and stay this morning. Don't go anywhere. I'll be back with you right after the program expectation with pastor and teacher Dean A. Browns. If you're on YouTube, Facebook, if you're on TikTok, don't go anywhere. There's something special in store for you this morning. He said, I thirst. Are you thirsty this morning? Are you thirsty for prayer, for reading the word, a closer relationship with God? Are you thirsty, my friend? We do want to bless God for Pastor Dean A. Brown and the team over there at Christ Alive Christian Center. Thank you for your continued support of this beautiful ministry, HGG Radio, Higher Ground Gospel Radio. And of course, you know we're reaching you at the highest mountain and the lowest valley. Let me say this to you. If God be for you, who can be against you? Stand by this morning for the program expectation. Miss Morgan, good morning. Thank you for tuning in. Stay tuned, my friends. Don't go anywhere. We're going to be making way now for the program expectation. Stay tuned.
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2: You know, and so forth. And so you have to watch out for that. But again, it says could lead on to more ungodliness. But let's look at these words. But shun profane and idle babblings. Okay? All right? Now it means that word shun means to turn oneself about for the purpose of avoiding something. To turn oneself about for the purpose of avoiding something. Which means then that you're making a choice, a decision to avoid the thing, to not become a part of, to not get involved in or get involved with. And it's hard to explain this to people, but that's why sometimes in some of the decisions I've made, even concerning fellowshipping with some ministers, is because of that. Okay? Because you just don't want to get into stuff. You just don't want to get into stuff at all. But shun profane and idle babblings. So to turn oneself about for the purpose of avoiding something. Now, Titus 3:9 reads this way. Titus chapter 3 and verse 9 says, but avoid foolish disputes. But avoid what? Foolish disputes. So that word avoid and the word shun is just one and the same in the Greek. Avoid foolish disputes. So there are times, folks, that all you have to say to people is, what I've said is the truth. Whether you accept or you don't accept, that's your business. I'm done. Period. We're not going back and forth over this. Even sometimes when people say things about you, instead of arguing with them, you know, say something like, listen, there's nothing you're going to say that's going to change my mind about what I know about me. And it's obvious there's nothing that I'm going to say that's going to change your mind or what you think about me. So it doesn't make sense for us to continue. Just leave it where it is and just walk away. Let people say what they want to say. I remember one time, someone's online saying some dumb stuff. All right, and somebody, you know, got my attention and mentioned what, you know, because my name was in it. And I said, say nothing. So I told the person, say nothing. Give it no life. Okay? Because sometimes the argument brings more attention to the thing than anything else. See? Because one thing I can tell you, when you're going about your father's business, you're going to run into, you're going to have critics. And I say this too. If you desire to succeed in anything, prepare yourself for criticism. Okay? Whatever may cause it, jealousy, envy, you know, covetousness, all right, or just playing wicked heart, it's going to happen. That's why Jesus, in talking to the disciples about them increasing, also said with persecution. With persecution. People become so fixated sometimes, you know, especially, you know, recently again, you know, you always have these attackers of what they call the prosperity gospel. And the question I want to ask you is that you want me to go preach poverty to people? Okay. I mean, reading a young lady's story today and right here in this country in Florida is so heartbreaking. She loses her job. She falls behind in the rent and is facing eviction. But her landlord, being compassionate, connected her to a program, okay, that assists people who are facing eviction. And she qualifies, and she gets approved for it. And right upon that, mean they're going to pay up all her back rent. Right on the heels of that, she gets a job. And she then, out of honesty and integrity, let them know that she's got a job so she'll be able to start paying her rent on time. They send her a letter to tell her that because she got the job, she's suddenly disqualified. So now they're not paying the back rent because the money that she's now making, you know, puts her over the thing. And I said to myself, now, you see how wicked a system can be? In other words, the system wouldn't even help her and put her back on a level ground. It's okay, we'll pay this, but we can't do anything beyond that because now you're working. They eliminate, so she's the same thing. So now she and her four-year-old are facing eviction again.
3: Oh, my God.
2: And that's the system. So the system is designed to keep you down. Okay? But you want to be critical of someone preaching about? You're so worried about jet planes and cars and all those kind of things. And the funny thing about it is they never spend the time to find out what good is being done. Okay? You know, one of the preachers who falls into the category of being criticized, you know, just recently in his ministry delivered, hundred things, you know, to one of them refugee areas there where Christians are being persecuted. You know, but you know, that doesn't make headlines. Okay, but if that man had looked at the church sister the wrong way, it would have been the headline. You see, let him get a new car, it might be a headline. Let him get a jet, is definitely a headline. Okay? No consideration about the fact that there's, you know, everybody's in different situations. You know, I was listening to recently a politician who's always talking about taking from the rich and giving to the poor. And when he was confronted about the fact that in about a 2.5 to 3 month period of time, he spent over $215,000 on private jets. And of course, the explanation was, you know, I had to get back and forth real fast. But I guess it's okay when the politician has to get back and forth real fast. So I'm just saying to you, it comes with the territory, whatever category you're in. You know, you may live in a neighborhood, for example, where when you bought your home, it wasn't, by today's standard, it would be very inexpensive. But now, by today's standard, it's worth something. They talk about the value of the house you're in today like you just walked there and bought it. But even if you did, just saying, it's just the way it is. So you have to learn how to avoid getting into arguments with foolish people, because that's exactly what they're doing. And then, you know, they're also looking for opportunities to take statements out of context to try to make you say things you did not say. Now you understand why some preachers stay away from interviews. Because they understand how the system works. How many of you have ever read a headline, and when you read the article, the headline and the article don't match? But the headline got your attention because you'd read the article, and then nothing in the article matches it, you know, because the headline is sensationalized just to get you to read it, or in some cases, buy the newspaper. So be careful. But then not only does it talk about shunning, but it says what to shun. Now it says profane. Now, this is very interesting, this word profane. Because this word profane literally means unholy. In the Greek, unholy.
4: You're good in all situations, Lord. We want to praise you in our strengths and in our weaknesses. 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

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How many of you all that he called you? He called you. When he called you, he appointed and he anointed us a special place. And how many are glad that you can go into that presence, honoring him and blessing him just for who he is? For he is holy. He is awesome and he's righteous tonight.

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1: Y'all remember this? It's an old one. Let's do it like we just did it. Come on, come on.

0: I'd love to share this because it means so much to me. Long before spiritual warfare was ever a legitimate term in the body of Christ, I remember as I was growing up as a little boy in Coffeyville, Kansas. Any of you know where that is? Don't worry about it. And I remember we were a poor family, had five brothers. And my mother was a single parent. Well, not exactly a single parent. We just had a non-resident father. Yeah. And we would come up against some difficult times. But it seems like my mother always had a song. And most of those songs, I had no idea what they meant. You know, when I was 7, 8 years old, we would go to church and she'd put us all on the row at Union Baptist Church, all six of us. And we'd sing songs like Blessed Assurance, Jesus Is Mine, you know. And at the cross where I first saw the light and the burdens of my heart rolled away. We'd sing songs like Amazing Grace, how sweet the sound that saved a wretch like me. And we'd ask questions like, Mama, what's a wretch? Are you a wretch, Mama? She says, shut up and sing, boy. Sometimes when we would be up against difficult situations, difficult things, you know, like the house note being paid and food in the house and things like that.
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2: By the devil too long.

You know, the church today is engaged in a spiritual warfare. And the battle goes on between the kingdom of darkness and the army of God. And there is no demilitarized zone. You're either on the devil's side or you're on the Lord's side. Now we know that the Lord Jesus Christ has won the ultimate victory at Calvary. We know that, don't we? But our mission is to enforce and maintain all that Jesus purchased for us at Calvary. There's a lot of things that the devil has stolen away from the church. Health, prosperity, peace in our homes and our communities, righteousness in our government. These are things the devil has stolen, but as the army of God, we're taking them back. Amen. Are you with me?

Wow. Look around you. Look around you quick. Look all around you. Back, front, north, south, east, west. Just look around you. It's different in here. It's a different place. So you didn't just come on Thursday night. Tell somebody, you didn't just come on Thursday night. See, what had happened was you stepped into a new season. Somebody just take a step. Take another step. Come on. Come on, take another step. There. Take another one. Go ahead. You're in a new season. Welcome. Welcome. That's not all. But the whole body of Christ is getting ready to jump into a new season.

See, I know we have to sing, but I got to tell you something. You serve a God of seasons, and every season has a purpose. But seasons aren't governed by clocks and calendars. Seasons are governed by revelation and truth. And whenever God gives you a fresh word, he always takes you into a new season. And sometimes we have to go through some seasons we don't want to go through. But I'm talking to some people tonight that have been through some seasons where you had to learn some things you would not have learned had you not went through the season that you went through. And every time the devil pushed on you, he just turned you into his greatest nightmare. Because all he did was make you learn how to put your feet down, how to hold your head up. Some of you had to learn to praise God all by yourself. You had to learn how to lay hands on your own head. Has anybody here ever had to praise God through some tears? Have you ever had to hold up your hands and pray for other folks when you wish somebody was praying for you? Stop by to tell you tonight that season is over and a new season is coming. It's on you right now. If you're just praising, I believe a new season is here. Find three people and tell them, my season is here. Tell somebody, my season is here. I dare you now to throw your hands straight up in the air.

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0: Come on, come on, come on. 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
1: HGG Radio. 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
0: Glory, glory.
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0: Hallelujah, Lord. 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
0: Lord, you can use anything. And my prayer tonight, our prayer tonight, Lord, is that you use us. Use us for your glory. We are instruments. Let us be tools in your hands.

people. Find you about four people in here.

Vegas showgirl is they kick their leg higher. 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Our celebration has a little bit of twist to it, all right? It's real

our joy as we worship right now, gathered under His grace and surrounded by high praise, is not an escape from reality. With all the power inherent in His presence, it's still a fact that all of us face tough times. Times a lot different than these moments of celebration. But tough times don't diminish the reality of His presence. Darkness will fall and clouds do gather. Shadows will come, but our faith and our confidence in Him need never be shaken. And when we face difficult times and trials, He will be with us to make a way.

I remember receiving the phone call from my mother-in-law late one night, informing me that my wife's sister and husband had been involved in a terrible car accident. They had four young boys. Jeremy, the oldest, who was soon to be 9 years old, was killed instantly, and the other three were seriously injured. I felt so helpless when I heard the news. All the scriptures that came to my mind seemed to fall short of what I really wanted to say to them. But as I was praying for them, God gave me a song, and I wrote down the words, "God will make a way where there seems to be no way. He works in ways we cannot see." That's what I really wanted to say to Susan and Craig. God is working in ways you can't see. I wanted to give them hope in a hopeless situation. You may be going through a similar situation today, and you feel that God has forgotten you, but He hasn't. The Bible tells us that He has inscribed us in the palm of His hand. He is a God who can make a way where there seems to be no way.

latch that had been wound too tightly, I broke. All I could do was cry uncontrollably. I felt like a huge black cloud was hovering over me, and I couldn't escape. I didn't want to live, so I prayed that I would die. I knew that God was my answer, but I thought it was too late. I had been a Christian for many years, but I'd become too busy to talk to God, and I didn't often give him the chance to talk to me. It wasn't until I fell flat on my face that God got my attention. My husband checked me into the hospital where I was diagnosed with severe depression. I was in the hospital for 9 days, and there I discovered that in God's love, I have unconditional acceptance. I need never fear rejection, because he says he has put his seal upon me and given me his spirit in my heart. Finally, I came to the place where I realized that even in my despair, God had been with me all along.

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2: We worship you, Lord. And Jesus, we thank you that you taught us how to pray. You taught us to worship our Father and to revere his name. You told us to pray, may your kingdom come, and may your will be done on earth as it is in heaven. So today, Jesus, we do pray your prayer as you taught your disciples. We ask that your kingdom will come and your rulership in our hearts, in our families, in every area of our lives, Lord, in your church, in our cities, in our nation, and in the nations of the world. Today, O God, we do pray, may your kingdom come and may your will be done first in our hearts, and let it flow, let the river flow into our cities, Lord. Jesus, we pray to the Father, Father, may your kingdom come, Lord.

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0: Most of you are very, very familiar as worshipers and as praisers, and obviously that's who we have in the house tonight, those who understand the power of praise and hallelujah. You want to see the presence of the Lord in this place tonight. Glory to God. So most of you are familiar with the story of King Jehoshaphat in 2 Chronicles chapter 20. And how when the enemy came against King Jehoshaphat, the Lord told him to send the singers and the musicians out ahead of the army. Amen. Hallelujah. Well, we've got some singers and some musicians that will go out in front of an army tonight. Hallelujah. Glory to God. Because the battle is the Lord's. The battle must be won in the spirit first, and then it will manifest itself in the natural. Amen. Hallelujah. The battle is the Lord.
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0: 나기로. 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
1: Get up in Jesus name.
2: Woo! Praise God. Well, I encourage you then to step out of your comfort zone to really worship God wholeheartedly tonight. Will you do that? Yeah. Praise God. Well, let's pray. Father God, in the name of Jesus Christ, Lord, I ask that you would fill this room, that your spirit be manifested into this place, Lord Jesus, that this would be a cocoon of your glory, Father God, a mantle of your Holy Spirit, Lord Jesus, that would deposit upon your people, Lord Jesus. I ask that we would enter into the throne room of heaven in Jesus' mighty name. I ask that you would meet your people here tonight, Father God, and that you would touch them in a new way, Father God. Refresh them with your spirit, Lord. I pray. I praise you, Jesus. We lift up your name, Father God. You guys lift praises to the Lord. We praise you, Jesus. We glorify your name, Father God. You alone are worthy to be praised. We glorify you, Jesus. We welcome you into this place, Lord. We welcome you, Father God. Praise you, Jesus.
3: 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We gonna kick it. 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

0: We about to do an old song, yo. 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
1: I can.
0: Can you lead us in this great gospel chorus? Please do.
1: Righty.
0: Let's show them how they used to do it in the 1800s.

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1: What's wrong?
0: That was okay.
1: What's wrong?
0: But you know, it's 1998, and
1: what?
0: And this is how I do it at church. The church for century. Oh yeah, it's time.

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1: 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I am Chaplain Ingrid Gentles. I am your host for today. And our topic for today is the clock is ticking. The clock is ticking. Ticking. This conversation that we're going to have today obviously does not apply to everyone, but it really, but in a sense it does, based on the conversation that we're going to have. You will see where you fit in the conversation and the discussion that I'm going to be having here. Each individual, each believer will have an opportunity to see where they fit in this conversation. So we're talking about time. The clock is ticking. Time is running out. What does the Bible say about God and his creation as it relates to time? What does God say about us? Us, we are his creation. What does God say about us as it relates to time in the Bible? Well, let's look at what it says about God first of all. God is omnipresent. He is everywhere. God is not limited by time, space, or matter. God is outside of time. We, however, mankind, we are the ones that are stuck in time. Mankind. Currently, time is running out for mankind on earth. Every believer who knows the word, who sees the signs, who are here on earth witnessing changes, we should be seeing it, right? Should be witnessing that time is running out for mankind on earth. Yes, it is. The Bible is very specific about signs of the end times. End of time. Signs of the end times. Revelation 16, verse 12. The sixth angel pours out his bowl on the great Euphrates River, and its water was dried up. The river was dried up. This prepared the way for the kings from the east and west. You see, the Euphrates River was a natural protective barrier against the empires to the east. The river was a natural protective barrier against empires to the east. It originates in eastern Turkey, flowing through Syria and Iraq and joining the Tigris River. When it dries up, when the Euphrates River dries up, nothing can hold back the invading armies from the east. When this river dries up completely, nothing can hold back the invading armies who are waiting from the east. It will become a path, a crossway, a walkway for the kings and leaders to gather, preparing for the battle of Armageddon. I want to show you a picture of what the Euphrates River looks like right now. Let me see if we can pull that up. Here it is. The mighty Euphrates River is drying up. Take a look at this, ladies and gentlemen. You can actually walk on parts of this river, a huge, significant part of this river is dried up already. This is incredible. This is fulfilling prophecy. The word of God is being fulfilled. Signs and wonders. Well, here is one of the signs, right? That's one of the signs right there. Wow. So we see that a huge part of this river, Euphrates River, is already dried up. You can walk on it, for heaven's sakes. This is pretty scary when you really think about it, because we are seeing, here is a sign of the word of God, prophecy being fulfilled right before our very eyes. We may not be in that part of the world, right? And so it's not always in our face, but guess what? It is happening, right? It is happening right before our very eyes, whether or not we live in that part of the atmosphere or not. The Euphrates River is drying up quickly. Now, it's anticipated that this river should be totally dried up by 2037, which is 11 years from now, or 2040, which is 14 years from now. That is not a very long time, right? That's not a long time. Revelation 9, verse 14 addresses the four angels, demons who are bound in the bottom of the Euphrates River. They're bound there. They're waiting to be released. And verse 15 talks about the four angels, the demons who had been kept ready, under this river that is pretty much almost dried up. There are four angels, demons, who have been kept ready for this hour, this day, this month, this year, time. They will be released to kill one third of mankind. There are billions, I think 8.3 billions of people on the earth here, planet Earth that we live on. One third of that is a significant number of people that will lose their lives. Millions upon millions upon millions of people are going to die. Right? When these four demons, angels, are released, once that river, the Euphrates River, is fully, totally dried up. Revelation 16, verse 15. The word of God says, listen, no man knows when the hour. I'm coming like a thief in the night. A thief doesn't announce himself. A thief just shows up when you least expect it. So when there are people talking about when they know God is coming and so forth, and you know, the word says he's coming like a thief in the night. End of story. You don't need to listen to all that rhetoric out there and people making these claims that they absolutely know nothing about. Clearly they are not reading the word of God. Right? It says widespread wickedness, wars, famines, earthquakes, pestilence, the appearance of false prophets, the darkening of the sun and the moon and the stars, the gospel being preached globally. Well, the gospel is being preached globally right now. Globally, right? The gospel is being preached. It's being reached throughout every ends of the earth as we speak. Technology is making that happen. And in the remote areas, there are workers, Christians, who are going out in the remote areas, you know, to preach and to share the gospel with individuals who don't have access. These events, wickedness, wars, famines, earthquake, pestilence, the appearance of false prophets, darkening of the sun, the moon, the stars, and the gospel being preached globally. These events describe birth pains. We are in that stage right now. Birth pains is signaling the nearness of Christ's return, all of which is related to time. Now, some may say, wars, famine, earthquakes, pestilence, false prophets have been around for hundreds of years. Some may say that. And that's true. That's true. The fact of the matter is, when human nature is such that when we keep hearing, you know, we're going to see these signs and wonders, and we keep seeing these signs and wonders, but nothing has happened, and this has been happening over a period of time, years, hundreds of years, then, you know, people may start to get relaxed, right? Oh yeah, it's coming. We believe it's coming. We have been waiting. We have seen this over and over. This has been going on way before I even was born, right? It's human nature, right? To get desensitized to time, because nothing has actually officially happened yet. We're seeing the signs, yes, but nothing has happened yet. And so we become desensitized. You see, the fact of the matter is, man's time, God's time are not the same. And we need to remember that. Man's time and God's time, we are locked into time here on this earth. God the Father is not. Right? So we focus on the clock, the 24-hour clock ticking, we mark by the clock, and forgetting that our time is not the same as God's time. And I think that's where we get a little thrown off, right? Because we get so caught up in this three-dimensional world. Revelation 16, verse 17 to 21, talks about earthquake mankind has never seen before on the earth. That's going to take place. Cities and nations will collapse, disappear. Huge hailstones weighing 100 pounds each will be falling. Just think about this, 100 pounds each, one hailstone will be falling from the sky upon men. This occurrence is when time is now

that we have time. We may not say it out loud, but the way we are living on earth comfortably, as if there is no urgency, is an indication. It's a telltale. Truth, truth, truth, truth. That we are under the impression that we have a lot of time here on this earth. You are tuned into the Voice of Reason on HEG Radio Station, Higher Ground Gospel Station. I am Chaplain Ingrid Gentles, and I'm your host for today. Our topic is The Clock is Ticking. 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We would love for you to be a part of our HEG Radio family. So how would a lack of sense of urgency show up in a believer as it relates to time running out for mankind? How would a lack of sense of urgency that the Bible talks about show up in a believer as it relates to time running out? Well, there's no rush to reach the unsaved. Not that we don't want to, but you know, we may have become complacent and no longer taking the signs seriously. Again, taking it seriously because we have been accustomed to waiting and hearing over and over again from our foreparents and grandparents, right? And so we can become desensitized to time. The 24-hour clock that we are locked into. Some may be in denial, right? Some may have no desire for outreach or readily being ready to share the gospel because in their minds, they are saved. They're already saved and they have time. Already saved, they have time. How does that lack of sense of urgency show up? I mean, don't have a love for the lost. We don't have a love for the lost. Love is demonstrated. Love is not just what you say. Love is an action word. It's an action word. We can say all that we want. But what does our action say? Are we taking it seriously? You see, when you take something seriously, and you know this, when you take something seriously, you act on it immediately. When you take it seriously, you act on it immediately. So if we're not acting on reaching out, sharing the gospel, what does that mean? What does it mean? That we're not taking it seriously. Because as I said before, it's an action word. Love's an action word. When something is important to you, when something is very serious, you act on it right away. You act on it. Let's have some real talk here before, you know, we get to the end of the show. Let's have a real conversation here.
we can actually deceive ourselves by

0: by believing that we truly care for the lost souls. We can deceive ourselves by believing that we care for the lost souls, because from time to time we pray for them and we feel we have done our part with minimum effort. Prayer is important. I'm not minimizing prayer, because we're all called to pray, but we're all called to share the gospel. You know, this is real talk. I'm just going to just, this is real, realness now, right? What are we doing as believers? And you know, if those of you out there feel that you're doing it all, then you've got it all covered, praise God for you, right? But what about those who are not? What are we doing? What do we believe? Do we see we're seeing the signs. I just showed you the Euphrates River. And I told you what the word of God says about that river once it's dried up. Armageddon is on its way. The river, a lot of the river is already dried up. Do we believe that? Do we believe our eyes? Do we believe the word? What do we believe? It's reflective, again, in our actions. If you want to know what you believe, look at what you're doing as it pertains to the kingdom of God. What are you doing? What are we doing? What am I doing? Lack of sense of urgency, how it shows up in believers as it relates to time being running out. Failing to read the Bible daily. Failing to pray daily for the kingdom of God to come and his will be done on earth as it is in heaven. No excitement for the return of Christ. Some may welcome the delay, not for the sake of the unsaved, but that they themselves are not ready. No excitement to spend eternity with the Father. You don't think about it daily. There are so many things that we think about daily here on this earth, and Christ Jesus' return may not be one of them that we think about daily. And I use the word may. We get so bogged down with life on this earth that we may, a day may pass by and we may not think about Christ's return. The fact of the matter is simply this. When you are truly excited about something, about someone or an event, you look forward to it here on earth. We do that. We do that, right? We look forward to it. You prepare, you start making preparation for it on earth. You go all out for it. You give your time to it. You can't stop thinking about it. There's anticipation. You keep talking about it until it arrives. That's what we do here on earth as human beings. You're expecting the birth of a child. You're preparing for this child to come into the world. You're excited about it. You keep talking about it. You're preparing for it. You want to go on a vacation. Next year, I want to go to Israel. You're excited about it. You make preparation for it. You're talking about it.
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Glory to you. You're awesome in this place. You are awesome in this place.